brothers and sisters in Christ, let's just turn and just shake hands with somebody by and say, by God's help, when the roll's called up yonder.

100 walking into the river yonder the first day the angel of the Lord appeared visible to vindicate like he did on Mount Sinai? I'd met him. I walked into the river and 100 singing that same song for the baptism. Here he comes. Let's just send him. The same pillar of fire that you see in the picture there, descending down right down here at the river. And said, as John the Baptist was sent to forerun his first coming, message will forerun the second coming.

like them old songs. And I like this too. Down at the cross where

Jesus gives liberty and a full salvation. Saving me, what does he do? Keeping